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1: Hello baby, how you been? You sure look good. You know it's been a long time since we've been together. You know I would like very much if we could tighten things up and kind of get back together again. But I'd like to ask you just one question.

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There's no reason for it. You gotta go somewhere.

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1: You know, I was in New York City a few months ago, and the garbage and the trash men were on strike. I'm talking about the maintenance people for the city. What they were trying to do was they were trying to get a little more money, you know, get a little raise in pay.

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1: Let me tell you what I wanna say. You're the only one who can make me feel this way.